right above her thigh. 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Can't get her off my mind, got Luda like, why? Why?

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Zlatne ploče. Down the lane I walk. Zlatne ploče na valovima Radio Centra. It's now or never. Come hold me tight. Imagine all the... Ostanite uz nas. 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

Would you cry if you saw me crying? 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